Todo concreto. 135 American Marines were killed. It's now thought that the death toll from the huge terrorist bombs in Beirut could reach 200.

0: All Lebanon wanted was to be left alone to bury its dead and to bury its feuds.
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and poisons pushed into you. 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

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But bend your eyes into her. She was the pinnacle.

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The Lamb defeats the Satan lion, breaking out his teeth and walking on his ashes. 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He is Yesu the Christ, the great Aleph,

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Convulse the body in pain.

They built a ship each winter time for launch to sea before the storm. They don't just go from A to B, they go around and come around. Out there's always a construction site, a Starbucks, and yet another Guggenheim.

phone line, a laptop, and a box of tangerines. They turn houses into homes where earthquakes live with car alarms. Mature, mild-mannered catastrophes, they gift each other a thousand names and take them off again, like excessive jewelry. So you, me, knows what me wants, me knows what you, me wants, and it's granted. They defend each other against the past. If the future isn't bright, at least it's colorful. So burn the ship come spring. They fail, fail and try again. Fall off a cliff, succeed and fall, fall again.

indeed can fly against the fields of authority. They invent each other ever new, still they won't have a different view of everyone or anything. Defend themselves against the whims of fate, question the statistics, accelerate the status quo, deny the rules of gravity. But they don't use the word once dropped that might break. They do not say that they have love, for who can say? We were killed yesterday.

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It's almost midnight. I think we played 2.5 hours or so. Yeah, Tuesday time. We were the Urson Space Player. Thanks so much for coming out tonight. Thanks to Daniel for inviting us and Bill for the great sound. And okay, well, he doesn't want to stop, you know, so... Yeah.

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It's from Daddy Kennedy's School Holiday in Cambodia. 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
1: Thank you. 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
0: Fred, check your tuning. It's either the echo or something weird.
2: By mid-morning, they had come to the little cottage in the wood, but there was no one there, so they went on and came at last to the mill. There they saw the Baba Yaga directing her slaves.
3: So you have come back at noon and brought him with you. Seize them and throw them into the mill.
2: They were quickly surrounded by the horrible, slimy forms, and many hands gripped their arms and legs and dragged them down to the giant, grinning mouths.

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0: 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I said, I'm not gonna hurt you. I'm just gonna bash your brains in. I'm gonna bash them right the fuck in.
1: Get away from me. Don't hurt me.
0: I'm not gonna hurt you.
1: Get away from me. Get away. 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
0: 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I'm gonna bash him right the fuck in. I'm gonna bash him right the fuck in. I'm gonna bash him right the fuck in. I'm gonna bash him right the fuck in. I'm gonna bash him right the fuck in. I'm gonna bash him right the fuck in. I'm gonna bash him right the fuck in. I'm just gonna bash your brains. I'm just gonna bash your brains. I'm just gonna bash your brains. I'm just gonna bash your brains. I'm just gonna bash your brains. I'm just gonna bash your brains. I'm just gonna bash your brains. I'm just gonna bash your brains. I'm just gonna bash your brains. I'm gonna bash them right the fuck in. I'm just gonna bash your brains.
2: Ask

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1: It's very bad for you.
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It's called Over the Top.

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0: 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Thank you. 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Thank you. 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Thank you.
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0: 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Thank you. Thank you very much.

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A colored man by the name of Bill Austin. 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

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The blood that I'm pumping away, like bees over the air, off the pump, off the thing. The blood that I'm pumping away.

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I will swallow your sharpest cutter like a colored man's big blood spurting from me. 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I beseech you. In the end, it was an ordinary heart. Oh, Jack, I beseech you, and as I scream out my pain, in the end, it was an ordinary heart. In the end, it was an ordinary heart. Jack, Jack, Jack, Jack, Jack, I beseech you, supreme violation, oh, Jack, Jack, Jack, I beseech you, I call out your name. 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I beseech you. In the end, it was an ordinary heart. In the end, it was an ordinary heart. Puffing blood.

chain won't dissolve if sea monkeys are present. 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The tooth fairy is your mom. Paula Abdul is a sea monkey. They found the little girl skiing under his yellow, cigarette-stained fingernails. Once the little girl went to Tower Records and saw some records displayed. The records were of Prince's Batman. Instantly, the little girl associated any or all albums or CDs with Paula Abdul. She said, "Paula Abdul, Mommy." She started dancing and singing her song. Mommy patted the little girl's head as blood dripped from the corner of her eyelid. Then they squirmed away to frolic in the Instant Life Solution, step number 3.

tell stories about all the young girls. Imagine how it would be to be at the top, making cash money. Go tour all around the world, tell stories about all the young girls. Imagine how it would be to be at the top, making cash money. Go tour all around the world, tell stories about all the young girls. Imagine how it would be.